Johnny Cash, Waylon Jennings, Kris Kristofferson and Willie Nelson are the Highwaymen. They and other great country stars play here always. 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

I sit a high getting ideas. Ain't nothing but a fool to live like this. Out all night and running wild. Woman sitting home with a month-old child. Dang me, dang me. They ought to take a rope and hang me. High from the highest tree. Woman, would you weep for me? One more. 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Spent the groceries and half the rent. Like $14.27. So dang me, dang me. They ought to take a rope and hang me. High from the highest tree. Woman, would you weep for me? One more. They say a rose is red and violets are purple. And sugar's sweet and so's maple syrup. And I'm the seventh out of seven sons. A baby was a pistol, I'm a son of a

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Well, I'm in.

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to pack. 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

Johnny Cash, Waylon Jennings, Kris Kristofferson and Willie Nelson are the Highwaymen. They and other great country stars play here always. This is Magic Classic Country on Rover. The

0: Glenn Campbell, Marty Robbins, Loretta Lynn, Jodie Vaughan, and all the other great country stars play here. 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
1: Friends, my name is Ferlin Husky. I'd like to tell you about a man that let alcohol destroy everything that God gave him.

I saw an accident one day that would chill the heart of any man. It would teach them not to drink a drop while the steering wheel's in their hand. This awful accident occurred on the 20th day of May and caused two little children to be sleeping beneath the clay. These two little kids walked side by side along the state highway. Their poor old mother, she had died, and their daddy had ran away. As these two little children walked arm in arm, how sad their hearts did feel when around the curve came a speeding car with a drunk man at the wheel. The drunk man saw the little kids and he hollered a drunkard sound, "Get out of the road, you little fools!" And the car, it brought them down. The bumper struck the little girl, taking her life away, while the little boy in a puddle of blood in the ditch line there did lay. The drunk man staggered from his car to see the damage that he had done, and then he let out a yell you could hear for miles when he recognized his dying son. Such mourning from a drunken man I've never heard before. While kneeling down by his car, he prayed to heaven's door, saying, "Oh God, please forgive me for this awful crime I've done." And his attention then was called away by the words of his dying son. He said, "Daddy, why did you do this to us? How come you run us to the ground? It was you and Mommy

We were talking about when the car had brought us down. And I was just telling little sister that I knew we'd see you again someday. But, Daddy, why did it have to be like this? Why did it have to be this way? Why, Daddy? Why?

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I love little country streams, sleep without dreams, Sunday school in May.

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'Cause Clifton Clowers has a pretty young daughter. 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

0: Come along. 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
1: Mate, I'm heading for O'Rewa up north.
0: Oh, way up there, right? 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
1: Ah, yes, I've been down that far south.
0: Or Waikikamuko?
1: I've heard of it, but...
0: Kafia? Five Rivers? Frog Flat Junction?
1: That sounds interesting, but no.
0: But have you met any girls in Harihari?
1: Well, that could be telling.
0: Tangaparutu? Dag Sound. Now, there's a good one.
1: That sounds an interesting place.
0: Yeah, bluff, mate. Yeah.

0: by Leiden.
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Scouts on hikes, Hell's Angels on Harley bikes. 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One day I'm rolling down 101, got 18 wheels under 14.

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I yelled, "Sweetie, I bet that you are the hit of the men's room lockers, but I'm running late with an overload, so get your Adidas off of this road. I'm L.A. bound and I don't slow down for dead raccoons or joggers." Well, without breaking stride or losing poise, he says, "You and that rig sure make

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Johnny Cash, Waylon Jennings, Kris Kristofferson and Willie Nelson are the Highwaymen. They and other great country stars play here always. This is Magic Classic Country on Rover.

people say a man is made out of mud. 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

She walked through springtime when I was home. 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

John Denver, Slim Dusty, Tammy Wynette, Patsy Rigger, and all the other great country stars play here always. 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

Mama's old pajamas and your papa's mustache, falling out the windowsill, frolic in the grass, trying to mock the way they talk fun, but all in vain, gaping at the dapper men with derby hats.

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0: honky-tonks and bars and kill that man that gave me that awful name. Well, it was Gatlinburg in mid-July, and I just hit town and my throat was dry. I thought I'd stop and have myself a brew at an old saloon on a street of mud. There at a table, dealing stud, sat the dirty mangy dog that named me Sue. Well, I knew that snake was my own sweet dad from a worn-out picture that my mother'd had. And I knew that scar on his cheek and his evil eye. He was big and bent and gray and old, and I looked at him and my blood ran cold. And I said, my name is Sue, how do you do? How are you gonna die? Yeah, that's what I told him. Well, I hit him hard right between the eyes, and he went down, but to my surprise, come up with a knife and cut off a piece of my ear. But I busted a chair right across his teeth, and we crashed through the wall and into the street, kicking and a-gouging in the mud and the blood and the beer. I tell you, I've fought tougher men, but I really can't remember when. He kicked like a mule and he bit like a crocodile. I heard him laugh and then I heard him cuss, and he went for his gun and I pulled mine first. He stood there looking at me and I saw him smile, and he said, son, this world is rough, and if a man's gonna make it, he's gotta be tough, and I know I wouldn't be there to help you along. So I give you that name and I said goodbye. I knew you'd have to get tough or die, and it's that name that helped to make you strong. Yeah, he said, now you just fought one hell of a fight, and I know you hate me and you got the right to kill me now, and I wouldn't blame you if you do. But you ought to thank me before I die for the gravel in your guts and the spit in the eye, cause I'm the that named you Sue. Yeah, what could I do? What could I do? I got all choked up and I threw down my gun, called him a paw and he called me a son, and I come away with a different point of view. And I think about him now and then, every time I try and every time I win. And if I ever have a son, I think I'm gonna name him Bill or George, anything but Sue. I still ain't that man.
1: Well, when I

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3 years of Army service done, and I was heading home at last. I got to thinking about my dog and things long gone and past. How old Tige pulled me from the creek when I had no pulse or breath. And how he had saved me from the charging bull that gored my dad to death. As a kid, I'd dream of bears and tremble to my toes. Till old Tige would come up to my bed and nudge me with his nose. And then my fears would melt away, and Tige would go lie down, and I'd drift on back to sleep without another sound. The big bus stopped, and I got off. 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Then something gently nuzzled me, and there stood Tige, my dog. I wondered if my faithful dog had met the bus each day and all the dreary winter nights since I'd been away. To have Tige meet me here like this, I was really glad. 'Cause I hadn't needed Tige so much since the day they buried Dad. 2 long miles still lay ahead, but what I didn't know, a giant dam was being built where the old road used to go. I thanked the Lord for sending Tige, and I followed where he led, knowing well without his help that I'd be good as dead. Tige inched along this way and that, going rough and slow, and I could hear the water lapping at the ledges far below. Then through the mist I saw a light and Mother in her chair, and I reached down to pat old Tige, but he wasn't there. I'm thankful, Mom, you had old Tige these 3 lonely years. I owe my life to him tonight. I couldn't help my tears. You say you wrote me about the dam? Well, God was sure with us. I didn't get your letter, Mom, but old Tige met the bus. I hate to tell you, son, she said, but now you've got to know. When you left, it broke his heart. Tige died 3 years ago.

rebels, campfire storytellers, outlaws in black. It's the essence of country music. 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

How old do you think I am? He said. I said, well, I didn't know. He said, I turned 65 about 11 months ago. I was sitting

said, women think about themselves when menfolk ain't around. And friends are hard to find when they discover that you're down. He said, I tried it all when I was young and in my natural prime. Now it's old dogs and children and watermelon wine.

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1: I will, mate. 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Could do with a touch of class.

Johnny Cash, Waylon Jennings, Kris Kristofferson and Willie Nelson are the Highwaymen. They and other great country stars play here always. This is Magic Classic Country on Rover. Yeah.

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Always. 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

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I guess I shouldn't say anything at all, since you're supposed to belong to him. 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
1: 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But if me and a certain character met, the guy that invented the cigarette, I'd murder that son of a gun in the first degree. 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But nicotine slaves are all the same at a petting party or a poker game. Everything's gotta stop while they have that cigarette.

John Denver, Slim Dusty, Tammy Wynette, Patsy Rigger, and all the other great country stars play here always. 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

Back a few months ago, I was headlining at a great big nightclub. And he put me up a couple of days early. I came in a couple of days early, and they put me up at what they call the Star Suite. Now, here I am, headliner in one of the biggest nightclubs in the country, and I wake up at 8 o'clock in the morning in this Star Suite, all by myself. Yeah, that's what I said. Aw. But I did what I've always done, man, to cheer myself up. 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

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The horse that he was looking for was in chute number 8.

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I'm so weary, but I'll help you if I can. All right, Dan, perhaps it's best that we stop a while and rest. For it's still 100 yards to Marianne.

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He'd have made it, but he just couldn't leave old Dan. Yes, they found him there on the plains, his hands froze to the reins. He was just 100 yards from Mary Ann.

Johnny Cash, Waylon Jennings, Kris Kristofferson and Willie Nelson are the Highwaymen. They and other great country stars play here always. 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

was 18 years old, my dad gave me a list of what he considered 100 essential country songs. And I had the good sense to save that list for these many, many years. And never thought about making a record based on that list until this year. So that song is from the list, and this is as well.

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The plane was way overdue, so I went inside to the airline's desk and I said, "Sir, I wonder why 1203 is so late." He said, "Oh, they probably took off late, or they may have run into some turbulent weather and had to alter their course." 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

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I'm gonna tell you a little story so that you'll understand what I'm talking about. Down there we have a plant that grows out in the woods in the fields, and it looks something like a turnip green. 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

$50, $50, will they give me $50, make it $50, $50, $50, will they give me $50, hoorah, with a $50 bill. $50 bid and now $55, will they give me $55, I'll make it a $55, I bet a $55, I sold that hawk for a $50 bill. Hey, well, all right, sir, open the gate and let him out and walk him, boys. Here we come, a lot number 29 in, what are they going to give for him? I'm a $25, I'll get $35, another $50, make it $50, bid and

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Well, I'd get me a guitar and an old amplifier and some jokers to lend me a hand. 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

Johnny Cash, Waylon Jennings, Kris Kristofferson and Willie Nelson are the Highwaymen. They and other great country stars play here always. 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

I know this is the same road I took the day I left home, but it sure looks different now. Well, I guess I look different too, 'cause time changes everything.

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I remember when I was a lad, times were hard and things were bad, but there's a silver lining behind every cloud. 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

of another. You have shattered all of my dreams. 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

0: Chris hated that third person.
1: It was a nice short version.
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2: Might have that other verse on that other take.
3: What do you want to do? 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I don't care if it's short.
0: There you have it.
3: And I feel like my song is sung. It was 2 minutes. I've recorded songs 2 minutes.

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Johnny Cash, Waylon Jennings, Kris Kristofferson and Willie Nelson are the Highwaymen. They and other great country stars play here always. 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

3:30 in the morning, not a soul in sight. 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Raindrops on the windshield, there's a storm moving in.

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I'd smoke my mind the night before with cigarettes and songs I'd been picking

You know, I worked a big package show in Fort Worth Saturday night. We had all day Sunday to rest and relax before I caught another flight. So I decided to walk downtown and get myself a little fresh air. Before long, I found myself in front of a big church on the corner of the square. Boy, I could hear that singing way out in the street. It sure was a beautiful sound. So I just walked up the steps and opened the door, started to go inside and sit down. But before I could, a young man walked over to me and said, "Excuse me, sir, but I can't let you in with that big black hat, those jeans, that beard and long hair." So I just left, went back outside, sat down on that curb. And I thought to myself, that's the house of the Lord. That guy's got a hell of a nerve, telling me I can't worship anywhere I please. So right there in front of that church, I just knelt down on my knees. I said, "Lord, I know I don't look like much, but I didn't think you'd mind. I just wanted to be with your people, Lord. It's been a long time." A while ago, I saw a wino over there in the alley, all bent over in tears. And I thought how one stained glass window from this church would feed his family for years. Then there's those fine cars parked outside. Too many for me to count. It made me think how people walked for days to hear your Sermon on the Mount. Then there's those fine ladies in the choir, Lord, singing like they really love it. Hell, last night they were dancing on the front row of my show, drinking beer and screaming, "Sing, shove it." You know, even John the Baptist wouldn't be welcome in this place with his coat made of camel hair, sandals on his feet, and a long beard on his face. You know, Lord, when you come back to get your children and take them beyond the clouds to live forever in heaven with you, well, I'd sure hate to be in this crowd. You know, Lord, I'm not perfect. Some even call me no count. But I'll tell you, I believe a man is judged by what's in his heart, not his bank account. So if this is what religion is, a big car and a suit and a tie, then I might as well forget it, Lord, because I can't qualify. Oh, by the way, Lord, right before they kicked me out, didn't I see a picture of you with sandals and a beard? I believe you had long hair, too. Well, this is Paycheck, signing off. I'll be seeing you, Lord. I hope.

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The devil went down to Georgia. He was looking for a soul to steal. He was in a bind because he was way behind and he was willing to make a deal. 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

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'Cause I told you once, you son of a gun.

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0: with my cousin, I even kissed Aunt Lou. 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

Johnny Cash, Waylon Jennings, Kris Kristofferson and Willie Nelson are the Highwaymen. They and other great country stars play here always. 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

Glenn Campbell, Marty Robbins, Loretta Lynn, Jodie Vaughan, and all the other great country stars play here, always. 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

Now the publican's anxious for the quota to come, and there's a faraway look on the face of the bum. 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

0: Johnny Cash, Waylon Jennings, Kris Kristofferson and Willie Nelson are the Highwaymen. They and other great country stars play here always. 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

Glenn Campbell, Marty Robbins, Loretta Lynn, Jodie Vaughan, and all the other great country stars play here always. 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

0: lie in boot hills all through the West. The outlaws, the gunslingers, the Billy the Kids, and worse. Say a fellow like the coward that shot Bill Hickok in the back. There's always one like that in every time of history. Most of them were varmints, but every once in a while, in one of them, there may have lived a man. He lay face down on the desert sand, clutching a six-gun in his hand. Shot from behind, I thought he was dead, for under his heart was an ounce of lead. But a spark still burned, so I used my knife, and late that night, I saved the life of Ringo.
1: Ringo, Ringo.
0: I nursed him till the danger passed. The days went by, he mended fast. And then from dawn till setting sun, he practiced with that deadly gun. And hour on hour, I watched in awe. No human being could match the draw of Ringo. One day we rode the mountain crest, and I went east, and he went west. I took to law and wore a star, while he spread terror near and far. With lead and blood he gained such fame, all through the West they feared the name of Ringo.
1: Ringo, Ringo.
0: I knew someday I'd face the test, which one of us would be the best. And sure enough, the word came down that he was holed up in the town. I left the posse out in the street, and I went in alone to meet Ringo.
1: Ringo, Ringo.
0: They said my speed was next to none, but my lightning draw had just begun when I heard a blast that stung my wrist. The gun went flying from my fist, and I was looking down the bore of the deadly 44 of Ringo.
1: Ringo, Ringo.
0: They say that was the only time that anyone had seen him smile. He slowly lowered his gun, and then he said to me, "We're even, friend." And so at last I understood that there was still a spark of good in Ringo.

0: 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A moment later, he lay dead. The town began to shout and cheer. Nowhere was there shed a tear for Ringo.
1: Ringo.
0: The story spread throughout the land that I had beaten Ringo's hand. And it was just the years, they say, that made me put my guns away. But on his grave, they can't explain the tarnished star above the name of Ringo.

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During the North African campaign, a group of soldier boys had been on a long hike. They came to a town called Bazerte. The next day, being Sunday, some of the boys went to church. A sergeant commanded the boys in church, and after the chaplain had read the prayers, the text was taken up next. Those of the boys who had prayer books took them out, but this one boy only had a deck of cards, so he spread them out. The sergeant saw the cards and said, "Soldier, put away those cards." After the services were over, the boy was taken prisoner, brought before the provost marshal. The marshal said, "Sergeant, why have you brought this man here?" "For playing cards in church, sir." "What have you to say for yourself, son?" "Much, sir," replied the soldier. The marshal said, "I hope so, because if not, I shall punish you more than any man was ever punished." The soldier boy said, "Sir, I had been on a long march for 6 days. I had neither Bible nor prayer book. But I hope to satisfy you, sir, with the purity of my intentions." And with that, the boy began his story. You see, sir, when I look at the ace in my deck of cards, it reminds me there is but one God. The deuce tells me that the Bible is divided into two parts, the Old and the New Testaments. When I see the tray, I think of the Father, the Son, and the Holy Ghost. And when I look at the four, I think of the four great evangelists who preached the gospel. There were Matthew, Mark, Luke, and John. When I see the five, it reminds me of the five wise virgins who trimmed their lamps. There were 10 of them. 5 were wise and were saved. 5 were foolish and were shut out. When I look at the 6, I know that in 6 days God made this great heaven and earth. The 7 tells me that on the 7th day he rested from his work and called it holy. When I see the 8, I think of the 8 righteous persons God saved when he destroyed this earth. It was Noah, his wife, their 3 sons, and their wives. And when I see the 9, I think of the lepers our Savior cleansed. And 9 out of the 10 didn't even thank him. Of course, when I see the 10, I always remember the 10 commandments. The 10 commandments that God handed down to Moses on the tablets of stone. And when I see the king, sir, I know there is but one king of heaven, God Almighty. When I see the queen, I think of the Blessed Virgin Mary, the queen of heaven. And the jack or knave is the devil. When I count the spots on my deck of cards, I find 365, the number of days in a year. There are 52 cards, the number of weeks in a year. There are 13 tricks, the number of weeks in a quarter. There are 4 suits, the number of weeks in a month. And 12 picture cards, the number of months in a year. So you see, sir, my deck of cards serves me not only as a Bible, almanac, but also a prayer book.

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she came to see him one last time. Oh, and we all wondered if she would. And it kept running through my mind. This time, he's over her for good.

Johnny Cash, Waylon Jennings, Kris Kristofferson and Willie Nelson are the Highwaymen. They and other great country stars play here always. 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

Glenn Campbell, Marty Robbins, Loretta Lynn, Jodie Vaughan, and all the other great country stars play here. 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